0: Cause I gotta have faith. 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But does it gotta have faith, faith, faith, faith? I gotta have faith, faith, faith.
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1: 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I just want to leave a message, cause when I'm with you, I'm so lost. Cause I love you so much.

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1: 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And I can't sweep you off of your feet.

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1: 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I'm not the good girl you should know. There was a time when I thought of you. There was a time when you thought of me.